do that. You boil a bird in cognac. Why'd you do that? Little red light on his back. Why'd you do that?

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Hear the field, feel the canyon, hear the fields in you. February, I felt the same as I do now. So take

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It's always 5 o'clock somewhere. Somewhere around the way. Yeah, okay, anyway. I was feeling parched after, so I sat myself down at the sports bar and grill and watched Runny Nose Sullivan and his mate play pool. About a tenner's worth on the side of the table. They're there for the long haul. So I carried on.

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And what about those yellow boxes? Because I'm 160 quid down and I can't work out if there's any consistency there. But I suppose there's bigger problems to address, such as the world heating up like a kettle, but the big stuff ain't my cup of tea. I try to stay in my lane. I'm not Greta. I'm not great.

0: Take it. 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
1: I don't pick up that pie, man.
0: I'm not taking a bite. I don't want a bite. Take this fucking piece of pie and get it out of my face.
1: Put the fucking pie
0: down. Don't put that pie down. Do not put that pie down.
1: God damn it. 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I heard that Rosie O'Donnell beat the crap out of you.
0: Oh, really?

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Stand up tall like defender, bad man return to sender. Badder than Barnabas, bad man war. 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What the bomber, the thing go bust. No down for driver, Casala boss. For holiday when I enter danger. 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
1: I don't think you have any idea how much.
0: Hate is a very exciting emotion.

0: 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You know.
1: Yeah, boom. It's all about selectors' choice, General Levy said.

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This is the It Maker from Jamaica. The original Gog and Bonnie Lee. 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Great.

Jupiter juicing myself as your hiss from space. 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
1: Lick it back from the top to the very last drop.
0: Yeah, boom. It's all about selectors' choice, General Levy said.
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0: queer brat to you, for say. 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
1: No eye, gun too hot for I.
0: Then what the man want then I?
1: Education for I and I.

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Linval Thompson says so. Straight from Kingston, Jamaica. Bless.

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Music of colors. 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

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I think he'd like to hear from me. 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

We just played this show in Paris. I saw an apparition of your feet on the Champs-Élysées. And if it wasn't for that sign blocking the view, I might have seen you standing there.

I don't think he'd like to hear from me, because in exactly 10 minutes and 14 seconds, seven trumpets will sound and giant steel letters will encircle the earth. And we will all forget why we stopped dancing. And I will be as happy as I was on that Sunday morning in bed when our algorithms finally aligned. So get ready with me. Who are you saving yourself for? Who are you saving yourself for?